Balls Jets with Diza Villa is Falasin. Before that, we had Nefeli with Barcelona. And even before that, starting off the 2 a.m. Sleepless Adventure, we had Good Neighbors and Suburbs. And we are still cruising through the late night, a little after 2. Got some great music coming for you. Stick around because I will have the likes of Arrested Youth. I'm going to be giving you some Clairo and Lambrini Girls. I got some Generation, some Ben Kidson, Elena Shireen, and Pita Tiebs, and Nina Chuba for you. That's going to be later on, but right now, coming up through your ears, it's the sounds of Lara. This one is Without You.

You know, people ask me a lot, can music change the world? And I don't know if music can change the world overnight, but I know music can help us to make it through a difficult night.

Arrested Youth with Dr. Evil. Before that, we had Angle with Extravaganza. And even before that, we had the sounds of Lara with that track called Without You. It's a little after 2 a.m. You're in tune to the late night thing called Sleepless. Your man DJ JoJo, the one and only Nighthawk, flying through the night. And I've got some news for all of you that like a good DJ, like a good sound, you want to party, and you want to be in the middle of the city and outside in front of all the rides and all the fun, then join us each and every Friday. 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Coming up right now, we're going to give you some sounds courtesy of Clairo and Lovehead, but right now it's Lambrini Girls with Cult of Celebrity.

Generation with Storm 2, and we're going to give you a lot less talk and a whole lot more music. Coming up, I've got some Austrian homegrown sounds, courtesy of Elena Sharin. I'm going to be giving you some Moonchild Sinelli. And if you're into Austrian homegrown sounds, you know where to find it at FM4 Sound Park. It's your place for homegrown music, fm4.orf.at/soundpark. And right now, going to step outside of the Austrian things. Still with the good music. This one is a collaboration between Ben Kidson and Good Health and Good Wealth. This one is Life's Relentless. Awake.

0: cause life's relentless, but it's okay. I tie my shoes up at the door and look both ways. Life's relentless, but I'm a fan. No, that won't change, I just get sunshine where I can. Cause life's relentless. Life's relentless.
1: I don't know whose idea it was to make the daytime quite so bright, but I'd like a word.

Before that, Moonchild Sinelli featuring Aramboa and Ebo with Bashiri. Even before that, Ben Kidson and Good Health, Good Wealth getting together on that one called Life's Relentless. Well, it's about that time, y'all. We're going to take you over at 3 a.m. to the FM4 Hot List, which is coming up at 3. What's hot on FM4? You will find out between 3 and 4 a.m. And then at 4 a.m., we're going to rock your body with FM4 Rocks, and then your band JoJo coming back at 5 to spark it up with some Morgan Grauen. But we still got a little left to this sleepless thing, so I think I'm going to be serving up some Nina Juba and a little Vilberi Lele, and right now I'm going to give you some Wet Leg. This one's Manga 2. I'll see you at 5 a.m. for Morgan Grauen, y'all. Peace.

with Blind, before that Baby Queen with Raw Thoughts, and then we started off the Morgengrauen Hour with Pippa and Resi Rana with Blödsinn. Good morning, everybody. Good Morgengrauen. It's your man, DJ JoJo. Welcome to Morgengrauen right here on FM4. Got lots of great music up this hour from the Nighthawk, a.k.a. the Early Bird. We're going to lock it in with a bunch of sounds coming from Metric. Got some Wolffish for you, some MGMT, some Lime Garden, Topsy Turvy, Girl in Red. Got some Dramas, Muna, and even some Daft Punk for you. And right now, gonna get up in your ear with this one from Nia Archives. This is Boys in Blue.

That was Metric with Victim of Luck. Before that, Emily Haynes and Jimmy Shaw have been rocking the band and thriving for over 30 years now. And it's time for our Morgengrauen wake-up call, because mornings don't have to be in a rush. So if you're still pouring your coffee, this next one is for you. It's going to wake you up right now. It's coming from Wolfish, and it's called Wanna Be Your Fool.

MGMT with Kids, a track that completely took over the world back in 2007. And now we're going to head straight into some Jagged Edge slack rock energy right now, coming from Lime Garden. This one's Cross My Heart.

Dramas with I Heard It on the Radio, but if you want to hear it on stage, you can look out for a whole lot of live acts that are going to be around town that are coming up this year and this summer. You know, the FM Fiat Frequency Festival is going to be coming your way soon, and you might want to get your tickets. There's a whole lot of acts there and too many to name right now, but if you want to find out more information, just get on the FM4 website. 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FM4.orf.at. 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Speaking of good music, coming your way, I'm going to be giving you some Daft Punk and maybe some Bella Prana, but right now it's time for Muna. This one is Wanna Be Her.

Vela Prana would turn the lights down, and it's about that time, y'all. Time for your man JoJo to stretch the arms, stretch the legs. Gonna exit stage right and leave it over to the morning show. The morning show is about to come in here and do their thing, do exactly what they do best, give you that news, interactivity, information, and that FM4 sound that you know and love. Speaking of which, here's a little something coming from the legends. I'm talking about Daft Punk getting together with Julian Casablancas on this one called Instant Crush. Have a great Tuesday, and I'm out of here. See ya!

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1: It's just coming up to 6 o'clock and it's time for the news headlines. A big legal defeat for Elon Musk. And there's been a deadly shooting at an Islamic centre in San Diego. Here's Paul Brennan with the FM4 News. Good morning, Paul.
2: Morning. A court in California has handed victory to OpenAI and its chief executive Sam Altman, rejecting Elon Musk's claim that the company had abandoned its mission to develop artificial intelligence for the benefit of humanity. Musk, the world's richest man, co-founded OpenAI in 2015. The jury found that he was too late in bringing his case. More from the BBC's Shama Khalil.
3: We heard from Elon Musk's legal team and they said, one of them said, this war is not over, quote, and he can sum it up in one word, which is appeal. So what we understand is that they're planning to appeal. But I think if you look at it, you know, from OpenAI's point of view, this removes a major legal cloud that has been hovering over them at a critical moment, because they are planning for an IPO to go public, essentially targeting a huge valuation of around $1 trillion.
2: President Trump says a peace deal with Iran can be reached if Tehran agrees to drop all attempts to develop nuclear weapons. The statement came hours after the U.S. president said he postponed a resumption of hostilities after the leaders of Qatar, Saudi Arabia and the UAE asked him to hold off. The government in the Democratic Republic of Congo has raised the death toll from the current Ebola outbreak in the east of the country to 118. It says cases are now being reported over a wider area. Response teams are tracing suspected infections and asking the public not to panic. Police in the U.S. city of San Diego say three people, including a security guard, have been killed in a shooting at an Islamic center. The two suspected teenage attackers were found dead in a car nearby with self-inflicted gunshot wounds. Officials are treating the incident as a suspected hate crime. The mayor of San Diego is Todd Gloria.
4: This is a time for making sure that we do everything that's necessary to investigate and fully address the incident that was here today, but to reassert, as I always will, that hate has no place in the city of San Diego. And when it happens and crime of any nature occurs, we will hold you accountable.
2: Today's weather, mainly sunny and dry in eastern Austria. Elsewhere, we'll see a mix of sun and clouds with a few thundershowers. Highs will range from 14 to 23, with the warmest temperatures in the east.
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1: 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Elon Musk has lost his trial against OpenAI and he's probably having a bad day.
6: Ja, Musk können wir nicht helfen, aber wenn ihr einen schlechten Tag habt, wir sind für euch da.
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0: Yes, here on FM4. And we've just realised we have one more thing in common.
2: Yeah.
0: At least I think so. Namely, one thing that hurts the most. Our countries both came last in the song contest. Austria and the UK.
2: Ja, ihr seid letzter geworden, Lauren. Cosmo hat zumindest 6 Punkte bekommen. Einen von der Länderjury in Luxemburg und 5 im Publikumsvoting.
0: All right, fine. We're the losers. The UK got humiliating 0 points in the public voting. It really, truly hurts my heart. But the act, Look Mum, No Computer, has been losing very gracefully. He congratulated Dara from Bulgaria, saying that she really deserved it. And now he has the best merch ever, I think. As of now, he prints t-shirts saying, Look Mum, 0 points.
2: Aww.
0: I think that's a good way to lose, though, isn't it? I think we should have a listen to his song to honour his 0 points. Here he comes, Look Mum, No Computer, with 1, 2, 3.

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0: It's just coming up to 7 o'clock and it's time for the news headlines. President Trump says he's called off an attack on Iran and Meta prepares to cut 10% of its workforce. Here's Paul Brennan with the FM4 News. Good morning, Paul.
2: Morning, Lauren. President Trump says he's postponed a planned attack on Iran, scheduled for today, after the leaders of Qatar, Saudi Arabia and the UAE asked him to hold off. The BBC's Sarah Smith reports.
3: Donald Trump spoke to the leaders of Qatar, Saudi Arabia and the United Arab Emirates before announcing he had put renewed military action on hold. He said his Middle East allies had told him they believed a deal was possible with Iran that would be acceptable to the United States and countries in the region. 24 hours earlier, after speaking to the Israeli Prime Minister Benjamin Netanyahu, he had warned Iran that the clock is ticking and that they better get moving or there won't be anything left of them. The elimination of Iran's nuclear program, to make sure it can never develop nuclear weapons, has always been President Trump's bottom line. He said this would be included in the proposed deal.
2: The government in the Democratic Republic of Congo has raised the death toll from the country's current Ebola outbreak. It says at least 118 people have died and cases are now being reported over a wider area. Dr. Craig Spencer from Brown University in the United States contracted and survived Ebola whilst working as a doctor in Guinea during an outbreak in 2014. He says the current situation is concerning.
4: We detected this outbreak long after it had been spreading, and I suspect the actual toll is probably higher. This is a different strain than the outbreak that caused the 2014 Ebola outbreak. For that strain, the Zaire strain, we have vaccines and we have treatments now, but for the Bundibugyo strain, we do not. This is going to be really tough.
2: A court in California has handed victory to OpenAI and its chief executive, Sam Altman, rejecting Elon Musk's claims that the company had abandoned its mission to develop artificial intelligence for the benefit of humanity. Musk, the world's richest man, co-founded OpenAI in 2015. The jury found that he was too late in bringing the case. In a related story, Meta, which owns Facebook, Instagram and WhatsApp, is set to cut its workforce by around 10% tomorrow as it ramps up investment in artificial intelligence. Rosie Waits reports.
5: Meta has said this week's job cuts, which amount to around 8,000 employees, are part of efforts to run the company more efficiently as it invests heavily in AI development to keep up with rivals like Google, OpenAI and Anthropic. Meta's chief executive Mark Zuckerberg says the company plans to spend up to $135 billion this year, much of it on developing new AI. A new policy inside Meta to track employees' keystrokes and mouse movements is also causing unease. The software is being used to train the company's AI models. Some employees are concerned their personal information could be leaked. Rosie Waits, FM4 News.
2: Today's weather, mainly sunny and dry in eastern Austria. Elsewhere, we'll see a mix of sun and clouds with a few thundershowers. Highs today will range from 14 all the way up to 23 degrees with those warmest temperatures in the east.
0: Thanks, Paul.
6: Oh, yep. I said it before and I'll say it again.
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0: Good morning. Shakira just won back around 60 million euros in taxes.
8: Ja, wenn ihr aber heute noch keine 60 Millionen Euro vom Finanzamt bekommen habt, keine Sorge, uns geht's auch so. Aber wir geben euch hoffentlich einen guten Start.
7: With Lauren Foster and Nina Hochreiner.
0: No millions from us, but we're rich in good music and willing to share. Good morning.
8: Guten Morgen.

0: don't get to sleep, no.
1: That's Aitken Boo with Raving in the Studio. That's exactly what Mila and Foster and over there Nina Hochreiner are doing in the hopes. Whoop whoop to make your day. By the way, here's Make My Day from David Guetta and Corey Leray. Good morning.
2: Leray, Guetta. Pump up the jam, pump it up while your feet is stomping.

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Through my doubts and regrets, no, I can't be faced. Freedom ain't free, but it's worth the chase. Ain't no chains on me, never give up, ain't no pain on me. I'm doing me, yeah, they may love me, they may hate me too. I won't be a prisoner.

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1: It's just coming up to 8 o'clock in the morning and it's time for the news headlines. The latest outbreak of Ebola causes concern in Africa and Elon Musk has suffered a big legal defeat. Here's Paul Brennan with the FM4 News. Hi, Paul.
2: The government in the Democratic Republic of Congo has raised a death toll from the current Ebola outbreak in the east of the country. It says at least 118 people have died and cases are now being reported over a wider area. Here's the BBC's Tom Bailey.
3: As this deadly Ebola outbreak continues to spread, the Congolese government has sought to reassure people that its response teams are working hard to trace and investigate suspected infections and that there's no need for panic. However, with cases now identified in new areas, including near Kunde in Ituri province, Butembo in North Kivu, and the city of Goma, concern is inevitably growing. Meanwhile, in Bunia, one of the initial centres of the outbreak, an American doctor has tested positive after being exposed while treating Ebola patients.
2: President Trump says he's postponed a planned attack on Iran scheduled for today after the leaders of Qatar, Saudi Arabia and the UAE asked him to hold off. More now from NPR's Deepa Shivaram.
4: Trump said the upcoming attack on Iran would be delayed for a few days, but also said it might never happen if Iran agrees to a deal.
5: I put it off for a little while, hopefully maybe forever, but possibly for a little while, because we've had very big discussions with Iran.
4: Qatar and the UAE both say a deal is close to happening, which is why they asked Trump to pause the planned attack. Trump says a deal will ultimately have to include Iran agreeing to not have a nuclear weapon.
2: Several Russian regions say they've been targeted by Ukrainian drones overnight. The mayor of Moscow said four drones en route to the capital had been downed by air defenses. The governor of the nearby Yaroslavl region said they'd suffered a hostile attack by Ukrainian drones and he was halting traffic on the road towards Moscow. A court in California has handed victory to OpenAI and its chief executive, Sam Altman, rejecting Elon Musk's claims that the company had abandoned its mission to develop artificial intelligence for the benefit of humanity. Musk, the world's richest man, co-founded OpenAI in 2015. The jury found that he was too late in bringing the case. Sam Altman's lawyer, William Sabbat, spoke to reporters after the verdict.
6: Mr. Musk can bring his claims and he can tell his stories. But what the nine members of this jury found is that his stories were just that, stories, not facts. And the facts are that OpenAI is a not-for-profit, mission-driven organization that has been and will continue to be faithful to that mission, as it already has done.
2: Today's weather, mainly sunny and dry in eastern Austria. Elsewhere, we'll see a mix of sun and clouds with a few thundershowers. Highs will range from 14 to 23, with the warmest temperatures in the east.
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8: Guten Morgen. 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Um 40% ist der Anteil im letzten Jahrzehnt gestiegen. Deutsche sind die größte ausländische Bevölkerungsgruppe im Land.
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1: Prima.
8: Knorke. Da sterbt der Bär.
1: Da fliegt die Kuh.
8: Da beißt die Maus keinen Faden ab.
1: Und da wird der Hund ja in der Pfanne verrückt.
8: Nee, hör mir auf.
1: Mann!
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1: It's just coming up to 9 o'clock in the morning and it's time for the news headlines. The death toll from the latest outbreak of Ebola climbs higher, and Vladimir Putin prepares for his state visit to China. Here's Paul Brennan with the FM4 News. Good morning, Paul.
2: Morning, Lauren. The World Health Organization says the Ebola outbreak in the east of the Democratic Republic of Congo is spreading across a wider area of the region. In the past hour, the Congolese health officials say the number of deaths linked to the virus has risen to 131, with more than 500 people testing positive. Dr. Anne Alsia is the WHO representative in the DRC.
3: There is insecurity, that there is movement of population, and we need to try to slow, even to stop those movement of population in crowded and high density area. The virus, which is the Ebola virus of subtype Bunibunjo, there is no treatment and no vaccine.
2: The Kremlin has released a video address from President Putin to the Chinese people ahead of his visit to Beijing, which starts today. The trip comes just days after the Chinese leader Xi Jinping hosted President Trump. The BBC's Laura Bicker explains what Putin will be looking for from his meeting with Xi.
4: He'll be eager to discuss selling more oil and gas to what he calls his dear friend, Mr. Xi. And there will be talks about a new Siberian pipeline between their two nations. Since Mr. Putin's invasion of Ukraine, Russia has become far more reliant on China's economy. For Beijing, this is a balancing act. Particularly after Mr. Trump's visit last week, China wants stable relations with the West. But strategically, Russia is a close neighbor.
2: Police in the U.S. city of San Diego say three people, including a security guard, have been killed in a shooting at an Islamic center. The two suspected teenage attackers were found dead in a car nearby with self-inflicted gunshot wounds. Officials are treating the incident as a suspected hate crime. The regional court in Eisenstadt will decide later whether to extend the pre-trial detention of a man suspected of being behind an attempted blackmail case involving the baby food manufacturer HIP. Rosie Waits has more.
5: A 39-year-old man was arrested earlier this month and has been in pre-trial detention for 2 weeks. It's alleged he laced jars of HIP baby food with rat poison and left them in supermarkets in Eisenstadt as well as in Slovakia and the Czech Republic. He formerly worked for the German baby food manufacturer. Media reports say an email was sent to HIP in March demanding 2 million euros within 6 days, but the company didn't see it until 2 weeks after the deadline had passed. The man denies poisoning the baby food. Last month, 5 contaminated jars were recovered before they could be consumed. Rosie Waits, FM4 News.
2: Today's weather, mainly sunny and dry in eastern Austria. Elsewhere, a mix of sun and clouds with a few thundershowers. Highs today will range from 14 to 23 degrees with the warmest temperatures in the east.
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6: 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Die Europäische Weltraumorganisation hat mit der Smile-Mission einen Satelliten ins All geschickt und wir haben hier unsere eigene Smile-Mission.
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1: 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Woo! Good morning.

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0: 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USA verschieben Angriff auf Iran und 3 Todesopfer nach Angriff auf Moschee in San Diego. Hier ist Paul Brennan mit den FM4 News.
2: President Trump says he's postponed a major attack on Iran, scheduled for today, after several Gulf leaders asked him to hold off. The BBC's Sarah Smith reports.
3: Donald Trump spoke to the leaders of Qatar, Saudi Arabia and the United Arab Emirates before announcing he had put renewed military action on hold. He said his Middle East allies had told him they believed a deal was possible with Iran that would be acceptable to the United States and countries in the region. 24 hours earlier, after speaking to the Israeli Prime Minister Benjamin Netanyahu, he had warned Iran that the clock is ticking and that they better get moving or there won't be anything left of them. The elimination of Iran's nuclear program to make sure it can never develop nuclear weapons has always been President Trump's bottom line. He said this would be included in the proposed deal.
2: The World Health Organization says the Ebola outbreak in the east of the Democratic Republic of Congo has now killed at least 131 people and is spreading across a wider area of the region. Professor Craig Spencer from Brown University in the United States contracted and survived Ebola while working as a doctor in Guinea during an outbreak in 2014. He says the current situation is concerning.
4: We detected this outbreak long after it had been spreading, and I suspect the actual toll is probably higher. This is a different strain than the outbreak that caused the 2014 Ebola outbreak. For that strain, the Zaire strain, we have vaccines and we have treatments now, but for the Bundibugyo strain, we do not. This is going to be really tough.
2: Police in the U.S. city of San Diego say 3 people, including a security guard, have been killed in a shooting at an Islamic center. 2 suspected teenage attackers were found dead in a car nearby with self-inflicted gunshot wounds. Officials are treating the incident as a suspected hate crime. Tahir Hassan is the director of the Islamic center.
5: It is extremely outrageous to target a place of worship. Our Islamic Center is a place of worship. People come to the Islamic Center to pray, to celebrate, to learn. Not only Muslims, but we have people from all walks of life.
2: A painting by the acclaimed American artist Jackson Pollock has sold at auction in New York for just over $181 million. That figure makes it the 4th most expensive work ever sold at auction. Today's weather, mainly sunny and dry in eastern Austria. Elsewhere, a mix of sun and cloud with a few thundershowers. Highs will range from 14 to 23 with the warmest temperatures in the east.
0: Thank you, Paul.
1: Vormittag.
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7: Roland Gratzer.
1: Yeah.
8: Bis eins.
0: Und Lauren Foster und Nina Hochreiner. Hallo, grüß euch. Bleib zurück noch ein bisschen da. So, Natasha Bedingfield, Unwritten. Das habe ich nirgends geschrieben gestehen, dass ich den Song habe. Warum habe ich denn jetzt?
9: A present for you. We felt like playing it because we had a song that reminded us of that song.
8: Also, wenn man es dachte, es fällt dir nicht auf.
0: Yeah. Ja, aber inwiefern ist das jetzt a present for me?
9: Because you surely love it. Everybody loves it.
0: Okay.
8: Come on.
0: Okay.
8: Gib dich hin.
9: He's already dancing in the studio.
0: No, I'm not.
9: It's taking... It's you're getting there.
0: Ihr schuldet mir übrigens 18 Sekunden Arbeit, gell?

0: Diese Sendung wurde präsentiert von St. Johann in Salzburg, wo Kinderaugen leuchten und Familienmomente bleiben. josalzburg.com
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2: 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Die Zahl der Ebola-Toten ist auf mehr als 130 gestiegen und Giorgia Meloni will mehr Flexibilität bei EU-Haushaltsregeln. Hier ist Paul Brennan mit den FM4 News.
3: The World Health Organization says the Ebola outbreak in the east of the Democratic Republic of Congo has now killed at least 131 people and is spreading across a wider area of the region. More than 500 people have tested positive for the virus. Here's the BBC's Tom Bailey.
4: As this deadly Ebola outbreak continues to spread, the Congolese government has sought to reassure people that its response teams are working hard to trace and investigate suspected infections and that there's no need for panic. However, with cases now identified in new areas, including near Kunde in Ituri province, Butembo in North Kivu, and the city of Goma, concern is inevitably growing. Meanwhile, in Bunia, one of the initial centers of the outbreak, an American doctor has tested positive after being exposed while treating Ebola patients.
3: President Trump says he's postponed a major attack on Iran scheduled for today after several Gulf leaders asked him to hold off. FM4's Kate Fisher reports from Washington.
5: On his Truth Social platform, the president said he had informed U.S. military leaders that the attack was off in light of the requests from the Qatari Emir, Saudi Crown Prince and the UAE president. He stated that serious negotiations are now taking place and that these leaders told him the deal will be very acceptable to the USA, as well as countries in the Middle East and beyond.
3: The Italian Prime Minister Giorgia Meloni has called on the European Commission to allow greater budget flexibility to help tackle rising energy costs due to the Middle East crisis. Rosie Waits reports.
6: In a letter to the European Commission President Ursula von der Leyen, Giorgia Meloni urges the EU to relax fiscal rules for households and industries struggling with soaring energy costs, arguing that energy security should be treated with the same urgency as defense spending. The EU requires member states to keep government budget deficits below 3% of GDP, but they're allowed temporal fiscal flexibility to boost defense spending under exceptional circumstances. Italy is seeking similar flexibility for emergency energy measures to help governments absorb the economic shock unleashed by the Iran war. Rosie Waits, FM4 News.
3: The son of Isaac Andic, the billionaire founder of the fashion giant Mango, has been arrested by police in Barcelona in connection with the death of his father. Andic, who was 71, died last December after apparently falling 100 meters down a ravine while hiking through Montserrat with his son, Jonathan. Today's weather, mainly sunny and dry in eastern Austria. Elsewhere, a mix of sun and clouds with a few thundershowers. Highs today will range from 14 to 23, with the warmest temperatures in the east.
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2: Und wir beginnen die letzte Stunde des Vormittags mit Ivory und Hearts of Steel. Und die halten heute leider weitaus mehr aus als die aus Gold. Goi. Tja, falscher Knopf. Richtiger Knopf, seid dabei. 1, 2, 3.

0: cause life's relentless, but it's okay. I tie my shoes up at the door and look both ways. Life's relentless, but I'm a fan. No, that won't change, I just get sunshine where I can. Cause life's relentless. Life's relentless.
1: I don't know whose idea it was to make the daytime quite so bright, but I'd like

0: Diese Sendung wurde präsentiert von St. Johann in Salzburg, wo Kinderaugen leuchten und Familienmomente bleiben. 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
1: Es ist 12 Uhr, hier sind die Schlagzeilen. Russlands Präsident Putin zu Besuch in China erwartet und die WHO ist zunehmend besorgt wegen der raschen Ebola-Ausbreitung. Hier ist John Cummins mit den FM4 News. Hi John.
2: Thanks, Rolly, and good afternoon. Russian President Vladimir Putin is traveling to China today for talks with his Chinese counterpart Xi Jinping, less than a week after US President Donald Trump wrapped up a similar visit. The two are expected to discuss economic cooperation as well as international and regional issues. China's foreign ministry has denied reports that Xi told Trump last week that Russia might yet regret invading Ukraine. The BBC's Steve Lai says a major gas pipeline deal is also set to be a focus of the talks.
3: One deal in particular to pay close attention to involves energy. The Power of Siberia 2 pipeline, which would dramatically increase Russian gas supplies into China. If that gets advanced here, it's a major moment that further insulates Moscow from Western pressures for years to come. And that'll be something that'll be closely watched both in Kyiv and in Washington, D.C.
2: Iranian state media are reporting that Iran's latest proposal for ending the war with the United States includes the cessation of hostilities in Lebanon, the withdrawal of all U.S. troops from the region, and reparations for damage caused by the conflict. President Trump says he paused the planned resumption of attacks against Iran at the request of regional leaders, adding that there was now a very good chance of reaching a deal. The World Health Organization has expressed deep concern at the scale of the latest Ebola outbreak in the Eastern Democratic Republic of Congo and neighboring Uganda. More than 500 suspected cases have been reported since the outbreak began, including in urban areas, with 130 deaths. WHO Director General Tedros Adhanom Ghebreyesus says the ongoing conflict in the DRC is adding to the concerns.
4: The province of Ituri is highly insecure, as you may know. Conflict has intensified since late 2025, and the fighting has escalated significantly over the past 2 months, resulting in civilian deaths. Over 100,000 people have been newly displaced. And in Ebola outbreaks, you know what displacement means.
2: And Ukrainian officials say Russian missile and drone strikes have killed 4 people in the northern Chernihiv and Sumy regions of Ukraine. Chernihiv governor Vyacheslav Charles said a shopping center, supermarket and a business were damaged in the attack. Several Russian regions, meanwhile, have also been targeted by Ukraine, with a fire reported at an industrial complex in Yaroslavl, northeast of Moscow. To the weather now, and some sunshine's been forecast for this afternoon, but there'll also be cloud and the chance of a few showers and thunderstorms. Rain will continue in the western half of Austria tomorrow morning, moving eastward by the afternoon. Top temperatures today will range from 15 to 23 degrees.
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0: Diese Sendung wurde präsentiert von St. Johann in Salzburg, wo Kinderaugen leuchten und Familienmomente bleiben. josalzburg.com
1: 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Wenige Tage nach Trump reist nun auch Russlands Präsident Putin nach China und NATO-Kampfjet schießt ukrainische Drohne über Estland ab. Hier ist John Cummins mit den FM4 News.
2: Russian President Vladimir Putin is traveling to China today for talks with his Chinese counterpart Xi Jinping, less than a week after US President Donald Trump wrapped up a similar visit. The two are expected to discuss economic cooperation as well as international and regional issues. Daniel Sleet, senior policy advisor at the Tony Blair Institute, says Putin is keen to deepen ties with China amid concerns of a thawing in relations with the US.
3: For China, I think Russia is an ally. For Russia, China is the ally. It's indispensable. Any chance that the US-China relationship could deepen at the expense of Chinese support for Russia would be of concern. There's no particular evidence of that, I don't think, at the moment. China very carefully balances its global partnerships. But yeah, that partly will have dictated the timing, I think.
2: Estonia's defense minister says a NATO jet has shot down a drone in his country's airspace. Hanno Pevkur told reporters that a search is ongoing for fragments of the drone, which he said most likely originated from Ukraine. He reiterated that Estonian airspace was not to be used for carrying out attacks. The World Health Organization has expressed deep concern at the speed and scale of the latest Ebola outbreak in the Eastern Democratic Republic of Congo and neighboring Uganda. More than 500 suspected cases have been reported since the outbreak began, with 130 deaths. WHO Director General Tedros Adhanom Ghebreyesus says the ongoing conflict in the DRC and the spread of the disease in urban areas is fueling concern. The WHO representative in the DRC, Dr. Anne Ansia, says health workers must work closely with the local population.
4: If they feel the symptoms of the disease, they need to come directly to the health facilities to get treated. And then they need to give us the list of the contact.
2: Israel's far-right finance minister, Bezalel Smotrich, says he's been informed that the International Criminal Court has requested a warrant for his arrest. Smotrich said he would not be intimidated by the ICC, calling warrants against Israeli officials a declaration of war. The organisers of an aid flotilla bound for Gaza, meanwhile, say Israeli forces have intercepted more than 40 of its vessels in the eastern Mediterranean. And reports from Egypt say a gunman has opened fire at passers-by in the city of Abnoub, 300 kilometres south of Cairo, killing 9 people and injuring 5 others. Officials say the man was later shot dead in an exchange of fire with police. To the weather, and some sunshine's been forecast for this afternoon, but there will also be cloud and the chance of a few showers and thunderstorms. Rain will continue in the western half of Austria tomorrow, moving eastward by the afternoon. Top temperatures today will range from 15 to 23 degrees.
1: Danke, John.

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0: Let's have a look at the news headlines this afternoon. Vladimir Putin heads to China for talks with Xi Jinping. And a NATO jet has shot down a drone in Estonia's airspace. Here's Simon Fritz with the FM4 News. Good afternoon, Simon.
2: Good afternoon. Russia's President Vladimir Putin is traveling to China today for talks with his Chinese counterpart Xi Jinping, less than a week after U.S. President Donald Trump did the same. The two are expected to discuss economic cooperation as well as international and regional issues. In the lead-up to the talks, China's foreign ministry has denied reports, originally published in the Financial Times, that Xi told Trump last week that Russia might yet regret invading Ukraine. The BBC's Laura Bickerson has more.
3: The Chinese Foreign Ministry has denied the conversation took place and said the report was inconsistent with the facts and was entirely fabricated. President Xi has refused to condemn Mr. Putin's actions in Ukraine and has become an economic lifeline for Moscow. Since the war, ties between the two have deepened and bilateral trade has now soared to record highs.
2: Estonia's defense minister, Hanno Pevkur, says a NATO jet has shot down a drone believed to have originated in Ukraine in his country's airspace. It's the latest in a series of airspace violations in the Baltic region, as Ukraine has stepped up its long-range drone attacks against Russia. Pevkur said he has spoken to his Ukrainian counterpart to clarify that Estonian airspace should not be used for carrying out attacks. The head of the World Health Organization, Tedros Adhanom Ghebreyesus, says he's deeply concerned by the spread and scale of the latest Ebola epidemic in the Eastern Democratic Republic of Congo and neighboring Uganda. He confirmed that there had been more than 500 suspected cases reported since the outbreak began and over 130 deaths.
4: This epidemic is caused by Bundibujo, a virus, a species of Ebola virus, for which there are no vaccines or therapeutics. In the absence of a vaccine, there are many other measures countries, of course, can take to stop the spread of this virus and save lives, even without medical countermeasures, including risk communication and community engagement.
2: The son of Isaac Andic, the billionaire founder of the fashion giant Mango, has been arrested by police in Barcelona in connection with the death of his father. Isaac Andic, who was 71, died 18 months ago after apparently falling down a ravine while hiking with his son Jonathan. Jonathan Andic has denied any responsibility, saying it was an accident, though there have been reports of contradictions in his accounts of events. To the weather now, and some sunshine has been forecast for this afternoon, but there will also be clouds and the chance of a few rain showers or thunderstorms. Top temperatures range from 15 to 23 degrees.
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0: Sounds like your Tuesday afternoon here on FM4 with myself, Julie McCarthy, and I think that since the Eurovision, now the whole world knows that Austria and Australia are two different countries. Thank goodness. And Australia is where she's from. Chloe Parche.

Boots of France. Yeah, we're going to be seeing quite a lot of him, I think, over the next while, because he's got a brand new album coming out, namely Rock and Roll Star, it's going to be called. It's going to be released at the end of July, and he's going to be presenting it live in a bunch of places. For instance, at the Metastadt Open Air on the 24th of July, and then he'll be doing Celi Mühle Oslip and Schlachthaus Wels in October, and in the meantime also Szene Open Air, so lots of chances to catch Bibica live soon. But if you're in the mood for going out to a concert tonight, then I've got you covered, and I'll tell you all about it after this.

0: not my favorite form of making music, whistling. That's Gorillaz and Orange County. All right, now, how are you actually on this Tuesday in May? Life is kind of tough at times, but I might be able to make it a little bit better. Especially if you're a fan of laid-back hip-hop with reggae and dancehall influences. Artists like Crow, for instance. Yeah. Well, in that case, you can hardly avoid the German musician Green. Over the past few years, the artist from Mannheim has built up a huge and a very loyal fan base with songs that are relaxed, socially conscious, but also incredibly catchy. And Green became especially well-known through tracks like Panama and Vergessen. He blends rap with singing and those kind of summery beats with themes like freedom, self-discovery, and social connection. And that's exactly the mix that makes his sound so greeny. Yeah, he himself describes it like this.
1: Oh, gute Laune, tiefgründige Herzmusik, philosophisch angehört.

0: Green regularly fills clubs and festival stages across the German-speaking world, and his concerts are very known for a relaxed atmosphere. You can just imagine yourself there, can't you? Yeah. It's high energy, but it also, relaxed and fun. And he's on his offline tour at the moment. And FM4, that would be us, we're presenting his open air concert tonight at the Arena Wien. And I've got some tickets, some last minute tickets for you. If you would like to go along, then all you have to do is give me a call. 0800 226 996.
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0: And in the meantime, to get you more in the mood, here he is, Green with Honey Rider. Give me a call.

And I just had a look online. There are still a few tickets left if you've caught the bug now and you say, oh yeah, I'd like to go. I picture myself there this evening with a cool drink in my hand, listening to Green. Yeah. Oh, these guys are playing there as well in the summer.

Philly, music made in Austria with Chemical Love. Going back in time now to this absolute, I don't know, one of my favorite songs ever, I would have to say. And the time when it came out, there was so much good music coming out, like Midnight City from M83, Sail by AWOL Nation, The Suburbs by Arcade Fire, Blood Buzz Ohio by The National. What a year for music. It was around 2010, 2011. This is Foster the People of Pumped Up Kicks.

Just imagine, though, that you're a band and that's your debut single. How do you ever make music that's better than that ever again? Should we do it again?

0: Money on my mind, we gon' run it up.
1: That song is very dystopian, don't you think? Kind of feel like it could be in one of those end of the world movies as a soundtrack. It was Hanumankind and Big Dogs. And this is Joji.

0: That song is one of those songs, don't you think, that I always imagine myself walking along the street at a fairly brisk pace with my headphones on, and that comes up on my playlist, and suddenly everything gets a bit more slowly, almost like slow motion, and I become the laziest person around for those 4 minutes of Beach House. And then I shake myself up a bit as Avec comes on as the next song, and once again I have a spring in my step.
1: I don't feel
0: more slowly, almost like slow motion, and I become the laziest person around for those 4 minutes of Beach House. And then I shake myself up a bit as Avec comes on as the next song, and once again I have a spring in my step.
1: I don't feel safe here anymore.

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0: Diese Sendung wurde präsentiert von Allianz. Deine ExpertInnen für Versicherung, Vorsorge und Vermögen. Allianz. Bereit fürs Leben.
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2: It's almost 3 o'clock. Time for the news. And in the headlines, Russian President Putin travels to China in a bid to shore up ties. And the WHO boosts its response to an Ebola outbreak in Africa. Here's John Cummins with the FM4 News. Good afternoon, John.
3: Thanks, Julian. Good afternoon. Russian President Vladimir Putin is travelling to China today as he seeks to reaffirm relations between the two countries. Putin's expected to discuss economic cooperation and international issues with his Chinese counterpart Xi Jinping. The visit comes less than a week after US President Donald Trump was in Beijing. China's foreign ministry has denied reports that Xi told Trump that Russia might regret invading Ukraine. The BBC's Laura Bicker has more.
4: President Xi has refused to condemn Mr. Putin's actions in Ukraine and has become an economic lifeline for Moscow. Since the war, ties between the two have deepened and bilateral trade has now soared to record highs. Mr. Xi may also hope to buy more oil and gas from a man he describes as his old friend, Vladimir Putin, as the war in Iran squeezes China's supplies.
3: The Estonian military says a NATO jet has shot down a drone in Estonian airspace, which strayed over the border from Russia. Estonia's defence minister, Hanno Pevkur, said the drone had most likely originated from Ukraine. It's the latest in a series of airspace incursions in the Baltic region. Pevkur reiterated warnings that Estonian airspace was not to be used for carrying out attacks. The World Health Organization says it sent 6 tons of medical supplies, including protective equipment and testing kits, to the Democratic Republic of Congo to boost the response to a deadly outbreak there of the Ebola virus. The WHO has expressed deep concern at the speed and scale of the outbreak, which is believed to have claimed at least 130 lives. Dr. Ruth McCabe, a statistical epidemiologist who works with the WHO, says the outbreak presents a number of challenges.
5: The DRC, this is their 17th outbreak of Ebola, unfortunately. So they are very well equipped to be able to action things like contact tracing. However, I would also note that the particular areas where these outbreaks are occurring, there's a lot of instability in the region, and that could also make it a bit more difficult to implement.
3: And Austria's ruling three-party coalition has presented the legislation it will put before Parliament this week, including the implementation of the new EU Pact on Asylum and Migration and an amendment reducing sales tax on basic food items. ÖVP Chancellor Christian Stocker is also pushing for agreement before summer on extending military service. However, his party, the SPÖ and NEOS, say they remain far apart on the issue. To the weather now, and rain set to continue tomorrow in the western half of Austria, with showers moving eastwards by the afternoon. Top temperatures will range from 15 to 24 degrees.
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4: Yeah, and the sound of the world right now comes from Australia, where John is also from, actually. The Parcels, yeah. Originally formed in Byron Bay, and now they live largely in Berlin. So they're going to kick off this hour of Sounds Like FM4 with this light little song to keep us going this afternoon. I'm Julie McCarthy.

They're playing a bunch of concerts over the next few months. Unter anderem the Sziget Festival in Hungary. They're going to be playing on the same day, the Thursday, the 13th of August, the same day as Florence and the Machine. Stell dir vor, wow.

Yeah, Noga Eras. By the way, she's going to be coming to the FM4 Frequency Festival. It's going down in St. Pölten between the 20th and the 22nd of August this year. And she's going to be playing on the Friday. For your information, there are still some tickets left to the

Police and Lime Habit. That always somehow makes me feel a little bit better when I hear the beginning of that track. And also the fact that I can just sing along and curse at the same time. Best.

know a few people who are very much looking forward to catching them in St. Pölten as well this summer. Yeah, coming up in the 22nd, they're going to be playing at the Frequency Festival in St. Pölten on the 22nd of August. They are 21 Pilots. That was Midwest Indigo. But back to homegrown music now from Curio.

to be, or it's expected to be at least, because the album's not out yet, expected to be track 6 on their upcoming album, which is going to be called The Wow Signal. And it doesn't seem like it's purely aimed at stadium rock energy. It's definitely aimed at fans who like older emotional muse, that synth heavy muse, and also like dark atmospheric tracks, kind of like the muse that we all know and love, I'm going to say. So it's called Hexagons, and here it is now. Let's have a listen in. Couldn't be anybody else but Muse, could it? Just from the beginning.

0: Diese Sendung wurde präsentiert von Allianz. Deine ExpertInnen für Versicherung, Vorsorge und Vermögen. Allianz. Bereit fürs Leben.
1: 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The WHO ramps up efforts amid concerns about a deadly Ebola outbreak. And Slovenia is set for a right-wing government after difficult coalition talks. Here's John Cummins with the FM4 News.
2: Thanks, Julie. The World Health Organization says it's sent 6 tons of medical supplies, including protective equipment and testing kits, to the Democratic Republic of Congo to boost the response to a deadly outbreak of the Ebola virus. The WHO has expressed deep concern at the speed and scale of the outbreak, which is believed to have claimed at least 130 lives. The BBC's Thomas Maguana says health officials are concerned that people with symptoms are not seeking treatment.
3: When someone's infected, instead of running to a hospital, they would run to church or run to a witch doctor to try and cure themselves of the disease. The last time this happened, in 2018 to 2020, the United Nations says that almost 70 organizations had to partner with the DRC government to try and make communities understand the effects of Ebola virus and try to sort of debunk this myth that it's because of witchcraft.
2: Russian President Vladimir Putin is traveling to China today as he seeks to reaffirm relations between the two countries. China has become a key ally and trading partner for Moscow, especially since Russia's invasion of Ukraine. Putin's expected to discuss economic cooperation and international issues with his Chinese counterpart Xi Jinping. The Kremlin says there's no connection between Putin's visit and that of US President Donald Trump less than a week ago. Israel's far-right finance minister, Bezalel Smotrich, says he has been informed that the International Criminal Court has requested a warrant for his arrest. Neither Smotrich nor the ICC gave details of the accusations against him. Smotrich called the move a declaration of war. The ICC, meanwhile, has begun pre-trial hearings in a case involving a Libyan man accused of torturing detainees at a notorious prison. Deputy Prosecutor Najat Shamin Khan said Khaled al-Hishri, known as the Angel of Death, systematically abused thousands of inmates at Mitiga Prison.
4: One of his preferred torture methods, as described by witnesses, was to shoot people, especially in the leg and knee. He would also hang people with their hands bound behind their backs and beat people with a shovel.
2: And Slovenia's conservative opposition leader Janez Janša is set to make a comeback as prime minister amid efforts to resolve the political deadlock sparked by March's inconclusive election. Janša's Democratic Party, which came second in the poll, says it's agreed a coalition with 4 other centre-right parties, giving the bloc a parliamentary majority. Lawmakers are expected to vote on the new government on Friday. To the weather now, and rain set to continue tomorrow in the western half of Austria, with showers moving eastwards by the afternoon. Top temperatures will range from 15 to 24 degrees.
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1: Let's go into the last hour of Sounds Like FM4 on your Tuesday afternoon, and let's go on it with Lava LaRue and Easy Come, Easy Go. I'm Julie McCarthy. A very happy Tuesday.

All you children gather round. We will dance and we will whirl. We will dance to our own song. We must spin to our own world. Won't you dance with me? Stop your crying, dance with me.

0: Children gather round. We will dance together.
1: What a banger, Jamie XX, All You Children, featuring the Avalanches.
0: All you children gather round. We will dance to our own song. Won't you dance with me? Stop your crying, dance with me.
1: Yeah, that's his solo project. Of course, Romy Madley Croft and Oliver Sim also had their solo projects, but now they've all got back together again. They have reconvened at Jamie's house and they are writing fresh material for a brand new album, describing the new sound as a quote, open, but still distinctly like the XX, which is what we're all waiting for. Yeah, they played a 15-song set at the Coachella Festival in California back in April. And I can just say, yeah, it's time, guys. I'm so much looking forward to some new XX music.

0: Tuesday afternoon, 8. Classic Kaiser Chiefs and Roby, Roby, Roby. Now, do you happen to be an outdoor enthusiast while maybe your romantic partner would rather stay inside playing computer games? Or maybe it's the other way around. Either way, that kind of dynamic can often be a recipe for relationship trouble, let's face it. But what if I told you that there's a sport that combines the best of both worlds? A literal breath of fresh air and the thrill of a classic first-person jump-and-run game. And if that doesn't sound convincing enough coming from me, then luckily our resident comedy sports fanatic Christina Kieslove from the FMFIA Happy Hour is here to make a case for it.
1: 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Es ist Parkour und Freerunning. Ich habe den öffentlichen Raum für mich eingenommen. 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
2: Wir haben jetzt nicht darüber gesprochen, übrigens, wie du dir den Steißbein angehaut hast.
0: Yeah, this evening is edition of FM4 Happy Hour. Kiesler Training is all about Parkour and how to turn your ordinary walk into work with an adrenaline-filled obstacle course. Christina Kiesler and Eva Deutsch will be giving you the lowdown on this exciting pastime from 7 this evening.

Brand new by Magda, made in Austria. That is Wieso. But it's time to go back in time, back to the year 2000, the year that FM4 started broadcasting 24 hours bilingually, the year that I joined FM4, actually, yep. And this song was being played all the time then. And even though the song is called All Good, the lyrics are not all

currently in the FM4 charts, and Homegrown, that's Wolfish, Wanna Be Your Fool. Before that, also Homegrown, Uche Yara with Sasha Wake Up. All right, I'm going to leave you now with Charlie XCX's latest song. She called it rock music. It's not really rock music, but she's just trying to sort of get away from the whole brat era. She says, I think the dance floor is dead, so I'm going to write a song and I'm going to call it rock music and I'm going to confuse everybody. And well, that's what she's done, and here it is. Stand by for OK FM4. I'm Julie McCarthy.

0: Diese Sendung wurde präsentiert von Allianz. Deine ExpertInnen für Versicherung, Vorsorge und Vermögen. Allianz. Bereit fürs Leben.
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2: It's 5 p.m. Time for the news headlines. The WHO boosts its response to an Ebola outbreak in Africa. And Slovenia's opposition leader presents a potential five-party coalition. Here's Simon Fritz with the FM4 News. Good afternoon, Simon.
3: Good afternoon. The World Health Organization says it has sent 6 tons of medical supplies, including protective equipment and testing kits, to the Democratic Republic of Congo to boost the response to a deadly outbreak of the Ebola virus. Meanwhile, an American doctor who was working in the DRC has tested positive for the virus and has been transported to Germany for medical treatment. Mitch McCann reports.
4: The medical missionary group known as Surge says one of its American doctors, Peter Stafford, who has been working in the DRC, has tested positive for the Ebola virus. He was exposed while working at a hospital where he's provided care since 2023. Germany's foreign ministry has said that the US requested its assistance and that, quote, arrangements are currently being made to admit and treat the patient in Germany. At least 131 people have died because of the Ebola outbreak in the DRC, with more than 500 suspected cases.
3: Slovenia's conservative opposition leader Janez Janša is set to make a comeback as prime minister amid efforts to resolve the political deadlock sparked by March's inconclusive election. Janša's Democratic Party, which came second in the poll, says it's agreed a coalition with 4 other center-right parties, giving the bloc a parliamentary majority. Lawmakers are expected to vote on the new government on Friday. Israel's far-right finance minister Bezalel Smotrich says he's been told that the International Criminal Court has requested an arrest warrant against him. He did not say what accusations he faces, and the ICC has not commented. The BBC's Yolan Nell has more details.
5: The process of seeking warrants is confidential and must be approved by judges. Mr. Smotrich, Israel's finance minister, who also has wide authority over Israeli policies in the West Bank, described the move as a declaration of war and blamed the Palestinian Authority. He said he'd fight back with a vengeance and ordered the demolition of Khan al-Ahmar to the east of Jerusalem. Israeli plans to evict its residents were previously abandoned after warnings from the UN, the ICC and others that this would violate international law.
3: Estonia's defense minister Hanno Pevkur says a NATO jet has shot down a drone believed to have originated in Ukraine in his country's airspace. It's the latest in a series of airspace violations in the Baltic region as Ukraine has stepped up its long-range drone attacks against Russia. Pevkur said he has spoken to his Ukrainian counterpart to clarify that Estonian airspace should not be used for carrying out attacks. To the weather now, and tomorrow's forecast is changeable with a mix of sunshine and clouds, as well as rain showers starting early in the west and moving east throughout the day. Highs will range from 15 to 24 degrees.
2: Thanks very much, Simon.
6: I like the word.
7: Okay!
8: Okay.
6: And it's so short and simple.
8: Okay.
6: Yeah.
8: FM4.
2: Pauline!
9: Yeah, Robin!
2: We're both returning from pretty intense journeys today. We're back in the studio together. You just got back from an entire week of Eurovision madness. How are you feeling?
9: Boah, ich glaube, ich will nie wieder in meinem Leben einen ESC-Song hören, bitte. I think I'm good, vielleicht außer Bangaranga, aber bitte nie wieder goldenes Konfetti. Wow. Aber apropos madness, Robin, du kommst frisch aus den USA zurück.
2: Yeah.
9: Wie ist der Jetlag?
2: It's lagging. My right eyelid started twitching right before the sendung, so we'll see what I'm very happy to be back, though.
9: Aber das ist so der Mood für today, nur dass ihr wisst, wir sind ein bisschen crazy drauf.
2: And twitchy, yeah.
9: Twitchy.
2: But
9: twitchy.
2: It's going to be great. We have some great stories today and some music that will make you forget the Dienst part of your Dienstag.
9: Hey, ja, Robin Brook und Pauline Binder sind für euch im Studio. Und hier ist Musik von Snail Mail. Let's go.

0: You might have heard it at the top of the hour during the news if you've been with us since then. The World Health Organization says the Ebola outbreak in the Democratic Republic of the Congo has now killed at least 131 people. It's also spreading across a wider area of the region. More than 500 people have tested positive for the virus.
1: Ja, und gleichzeitig ist heute auch ein entscheidender Zeitpunkt in Sachen Hunter-Virus-Ausbruch. Heute sind genau 3 Wochen vergangen, seit die ersten Passagiere das Kreuzfahrtschiff verlassen haben. Und in diesem Zeitpunkt, in diesem Zeitraum könnten erste Sekundärfälle auftreten, falls sich das Hunter-Virus auf die breitere Bevölkerung übertragen haben sollte.
0: Despite all the concerns that people have about the virus, the World Health Organization stresses that the risk of this virus spreading to the general population remains low. It doesn't spread easily like the flu or COVID-19. Catching it from someone requires close, prolonged contact.
1: Ja, was wissen wir also aktuell über das Hunter-Virus und den Ebola-Ausbruch? Steve Crilly bringt uns jetzt auf den letzten Stand.
2: Are we at that day when we can work out whether passengers who left the ship early passed on Hantavirus to others off the ship?
3: The situation appears that it's possible that there is one case which may have happened in that way.
2: Professor Tim Skern teaches biochemistry and virology at the University of Vienna.
3: But overall, we only have 9 confirmed cases, and I think we can conclude that there will not be very many cases in the coming weeks. A person with hantavirus is only infectious when symptoms occur. And I think that's quite important. So somebody who's not showing symptoms is not infectious.
2: Meanwhile, you may have heard headlines about Ebola in the DRC in Africa.
4: This is Bundibugyo Ebola virus. So this is a more rare species of Ebola virus for which we have no vaccine or specific treatment.
2: Dr. Celine Gounder is an infectious disease specialist.
4: They're testing people, tracing their contacts. And another key part to this is making sure burials are safe. The bodies remain highly infectious after somebody passes away.
2: And Ebola compared to things like COVID-19?
3: Transmission of Ebola is not airborne. It's transmitted by contact with body fluids, direct contact.
2: Are we actually seeing more of these viruses and more outbreaks now than ever before?
3: I don't see any difference in the last few years. What I do see is that we are much better able to detect and diagnose viral infections.
2: What should we be noting when it comes to these headlines of, here's another outbreak of something?
3: Viruses live from farming, traveling. Everything can promote the transmission of viruses. And the more we travel, like the cruise ships, then the more chances we do have of contracting a virus from an animal.
2: Is there anything more we can do at home here in Europe if we're concerned about viruses spreading?
3: Hantavirus is transmitted from rat and mouse feces. If you're worried about that in your garage or on your balcony, then you should spray the garage or the balcony with water first. This will help against all pathogens which might be lying around.
2: The World Health Organization has been working to reassure the public that the outbreak of hantavirus was not a repeat of the COVID pandemic and stressing that person-to-person transmission is very rare.
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0: Jess Carrazza and Pat Morrissey are the talents behind Ill Peach. They met each other in a recording studio in New York City while working independently as songwriters, and then they saw each other and just decided to make music together.
1: Ja, und ihr neuer Track heißt Small Talk. Das können die Amis ja sehr gut, oder Robin?
0: Yeah, we're good at that.
1: Wie geht's dir so?
0: Experts.

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0: Speaking of new, it's 6 o'clock, time for the news headlines. The World Health Organization boosts efforts to fight an Ebola outbreak in Africa. And Vladimir Putin arrives in China for talks with Xi Jinping. Here's Simon Fritz with the FM Fear News. Hi, Simon.
2: Good evening. The World Health Organization says it sent 6 tons of medical supplies, including protective equipment and testing kits, to the Democratic Republic of Congo to boost the response to a deadly outbreak of the Ebola virus. The WHO has expressed deep concern at the speed and scale of the outbreak, which is now suspected to have caused over 130 deaths. The World Health Organization says funding shortages have severely weakened its efforts to fight the epidemic. The agency's DRC representative Anansia says funding for the humanitarian health sector and sanitation has decreased by around 70%.
3: The financing for water and sanitation, which is also extremely important, has decreased by 73% over a year. So imagine, the impact is tremendous. But we want to keep talking, we want to keep exchanging information, and we want to collaborate for the sake of the population of the Republic Democratic of Congo.
2: Russian President Vladimir Putin has arrived in China ahead of talks with his Chinese counterpart Xi Jinping. China has become a key ally and trading partner for Moscow, especially since Russia's invasion of Ukraine. The Kremlin says that there is no connection between Putin's visit and that of U.S. President Donald Trump less than a week ago. Police in the UK investigating a deadly fire at an apartment building in London 9 years ago say they'll ask prosecutors to consider charging 57 individuals and 20 companies with criminal offences. The fire at Grenfell Tower in June of 2017 killed 72 people. The BBC's Tom Simons has more.
4: The police are looking at corporate manslaughter, individual gross negligence manslaughter. They're looking at fraud. They're looking at breaches of the Health and Safety at Work Act, which can be quite a serious offence as well, and misconduct in public office. But the final decision will be for the Crown Prosecution Service, which has to consider whether there's enough evidence to charge and whether it's in the public interest to send people to the criminal court for what happened on that night. Now, all this is going to take more time. The CPS process is likely to take another year from this June, taking it to 10 years since the fire.
2: The EU Parliament in Strasbourg has voted by a clear majority to remove the immunity of the FPÖ's EU delegation leader, Harald Wilimski, after a request to the parliamentary president, Roberta Metsola, made by Austrian authorities. It allows the authorities to now launch an embezzlement investigation into the FPÖ representative. Wilimski says that he's accused of using FPÖ funds to have a security door installed in his private home. To the weather now, and tomorrow's forecast is changeable with a mix of sunshine and clouds, as well as rain showers starting early in the west and moving east throughout the day. Highs will range from 15 to 24 degrees.
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5: 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Wie toll, dass ihr da seid. Das ist Okay FM4 mit Robin Brook und Pauline Binder. Und falls ihr euch schon immer gefragt habt, warum diese Sendung eigentlich Okay heißt, weil Robin Brook, da kommt das Wort Okay vor und deswegen haben wir die dann so genannt.
0: Yeah, the secret's out. It doesn't matter that this program existed before I arrived at FM4. No one knows that. No one's, it's fine. I didn't just say it on live radio or anything. Yeah. We'll be exposing more secrets in the next hour. Secrets about finding housing as a young person. Secrets about a new Star Wars film. But first, two songs whose titles might be ingredients in a secret recipe.
5: In a gross recipe.
0: The first is milk. The second is onions.

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1: It's 7 o'clock. Time for the news headlines. The WHO says funding shortages are slowing its response to an Ebola epidemic. And Austria beats Latvia at the Ice Hockey World Championships. Here's Simon Fritz with the final FM4 news of the day.
2: Good evening. The World Health Organization says funding shortages have severely weakened its efforts to fight the Ebola epidemic in the Democratic Republic of Congo. The agency's representative in the country said limited surveillance and testing had slowed the response to the outbreak, which now involves more than 500 suspected cases and over 130 deaths. Anansia said funding had decreased by around 70% and that more is needed to continue the fight against the deadly virus.
3: We need more experts on the ground. We need to send additional experts from the Ministry of Health, from WHO, from other UN agencies and NGOs like MSF that will arrive on the ground. We need to put response team as well in the town of Goma where we've got cases as well. We need more kits for prevention and control of infection. We need more tests for laboratory.
2: Slovenia's conservative opposition leader Janez Janša is set to make a comeback as prime minister amid efforts to resolve the political deadlock sparked by March's inconclusive election. Janša's Democratic Party, which came second in the poll, says it's agreed a coalition with four other center-right parties, giving the bloc a parliamentary majority. Lawmakers are expected to vote on the new government on Friday. The UK's Foreign Secretary has warned that tens of millions of people face hunger because of the ongoing closure of the Strait of Hormuz. Yvette Cooper told an aid conference in London that urgent global pressure was needed to get fertilizer and fuel moving through the entrance to the Gulf. The BBC's Caroline Hawley has more.
4: Yvette Cooper said the world now risks, in her words, sleepwalking into a global food crisis. The World Food Programme has already warned that 45 million people could be pushed into acute hunger this year. But with fertilizer still stuck in the Strait of Hormuz, the British Foreign Secretary said crop yields and food prices would be impacted well into next year. She said the international community couldn't wait for the suffering to unfold and called for faster, more coordinated global action.
2: To sports now and the Ice Hockey World Championship in Switzerland, where Austria has celebrated its third win in three games with a 3-1 victory over Latvia. A strong defensive performance allowed goals from Tim Hanisch, Benjamin Nisna, and an empty net finish from Vincenz Roara to make the difference. The perfect start puts Austria on track to repeat its performance from last year, where it sensationally reached its first quarterfinal at the tournament since 1994. To the weather now, and tomorrow's forecast is changeable with a mix of sunshine and clouds, as well as rain showers starting early in the west and moving east throughout the day. Highs will range from 15 to 24 degrees.
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1: Joshua Idan, der ist zwischen Nigeria und London aufgewachsen. 2024, da hat er gemeinsam mit seinem musikalischen Partner Ludwig Parment den Song Mom Does the Washing gemacht. 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
2: The world according to your mom, doing the washing. Capitalism. Your mom does the washing. You pay her a dollar. You get her to do your mate's washing. Your mate pays you $50. Communism. Your mom does the washing. You do the washing. Every night you salute a picture of your dad. Socialism. Your mom does the washing. You do the cooking. Everybody is happy in theory. Feudalism. Your mom does the washing and pays you tax. Colonialism. You barge into your mom's room, claim you discovered your mom's room, dump all your dirty clothes on the floor. Fascism. Your mom does the washing and you are obsessed with her nose. Liberalism. You watch your mom do the washing and you feel really, really bad. Something must be done, you say. Something may or may not get done. Libertarianism. Your mom does the washing. You believe you did the washing. Religion. Your mom does the washing. You thank God. Atheism. Your mom does the washing. You make a 12-part YouTube video demanding peer-reviewed evidence that she did, in fact, do the washing. Zionism. You shoved your mom into the washing machine and the spinning made her dizzy. And that dizziness made her vomit, and you point to that vomit and call it antisemitism. Americanism. Your mom does the washing. It's in the Constitution. End of discussion. Mansplaining. Your mom does the washing. You tell her how best to do the washing. You have never done the washing. Same-sex marriage. Your moms do the washing. Patriarchy. Your mom doesn't exist. The washing is mysteriously done. Turfism. Your mom doesn't want your other mom doing the washing because of, like, genitals and stuff. Polling. There's a 70% chance you will do the washing on Saturday night. Come Sunday morning, it was 100% done by your mom. Africanism. You go to Benny's house. Benny's mom does the washing. You ask your mom why she doesn't do the washing. You do not survive the night. Feminism. Your mom insists you grow up and do your own washing. White feminism. Your mom hired a woman of color to do the washing. Male feminism. That one time I did the washing, I told everybody I did the washing. I blogged about it, bragged about it, took a selfie, Insta story, went on TV, won an Oscar, went on Fortnite, did a dance. I am an ally. Hashtag me too. Egalitarianism. That one time you did the washing is proof it's all equal and no one needs feminism anymore. Hip hop. Every day I'm hustling. Every day I'm hustling. When I bring the basket, mama puts the washing in. Narcissism. You look good in the clothes your mom washed. Surrealism. The washing does your mom.

0: we've been lucky that we've had all these great successes with songs that have been the different style, different ideas. It just means that, you know, we can comfortably as we can chase that unknown and sort of
1: I think it's really taught us that we don't have to like follow a formula. I think that is the biggest takeaway. Like, if we really, really like it, then chances are someone else is going to like it as well. So we don't have to start with the chorus.
2: Yeah, so you had, you know, Mom Does the Washing with the purposely very big, you know, political words. You had a song called Kill the Bill, I remember also from earlier. But then it went more personally from there. But correct me if I'm wrong. Was it a decision to go into more, you know, personal topics?
0: Oh, yeah, no, it was a band decision, right? Because I'd been doing a lot of politically changed work before then. I think that was, and it also, it worked within the mindset that I was at the time. I was living in London. I had just been through a divorce and, you know, I was very angry at myself, a lot of shame. And also, you know, the world was kind of on its way down a very, very dark path. So there was a lot of kind of like pent up rage inside me, and the music kind of helped as an outlet for that. And then when we started this project and we talked about what is the MO, what are we trying to do? I mean, I, for one, I'd been listening to Dolly Parton's America. Amazing podcast, if you haven't heard it. Dolly Parton's America, brilliant. What I really took from it was, you know, the way she described, firstly, the way they described her concerts and being this amalgamation of everyone, that, you know, you're going to have the redneck next to the flame-colored head leftist, and they're both yelling 9 to 5. Like, it's, and also the fact that despite being, you know, this devout Christian, you know, and not really calling herself a feminist, she is probably the, in her works, the most pro-feminist. She lets her actions and her music do the talking, right? Like, she funded Moderna, like a COVID vaccine. Wow, what more do you want? Everyone else was writing rhymes or whatever. My girl's like, all right, let's save the world. Yeah. And I, you know, I'm there thinking, well, I'm not thinking, let me start funding COVID. but I am thinking, okay, who am I trying to reach through my music? You know, it's all great preaching to the choir because I've done it for a very, very long time. But if I'm really trying to reach other people who wouldn't necessarily agree to me, how do I reach them? How do I get people to kind of like put their guard down and see me as a human? And also, like, you know, what world are we trying to create for our kids? He's got Erin and Abel, and I've got Birdsong. Like, what kind of world do we want to create, and how am I adding to that world? And also, like, you know, I think I just got tired of sitting in my grief, you know, got tired of just, you know, ruminating on that and just being sad for sad sake. It's like, okay, there must be a way I can spin all of this into a joy. And if anybody out there feels in any way like I felt, you know, they feel less alone. And I think, you know, of all the things that I'm really proud of this project being, of which there are many now, like, the one thing I'm really proud of is when people come up to me and they tell me, like, you know, our music helped them in a dark place, or our music helped a family member, or their music kind of like got them through a breakup or divorce or depression. Because, like, yeah, I think this is the first project where we came up with an idea of what we wanted the project to do, and it's done it. All I had to do was talk about my mom doing the washing.
2: How hard is it sometimes to project this, you know, high priest of positivity persona when you're maybe not, you know, feeling all the way there? Or on stage, can you always channel that optimism that the project has?
0: Yeah, I think it's a team effort. Like, I'm blessed that I'm with very, very cool people, Ludwig as well as my bandmate. And, you know, we check each other and we make sure things are on point and I'm in the right frame of mind. I think during the UK tour, I had a nervous breakdown brought on because I decided to engage in my first ADHD medication, which,
2: on tour.
0: I do not recommend it for a tour. And yeah, I had a proper nervous breakdown 10 minutes before a show, but I was surrounded by people who were like, you know, if you want to cancel the show, if you want to, you know, how can we support you? And that, those are the people who, you know, if they see me kind of like, if I'm in the mood, they'll, you know, they'll want to just come up and talk to me. Like Ludwig, he constantly is like, we're talking about what I'm wearing, how I'm addressing the crowd. You know, it's, I think at the beginning, it was just me because I was the one who came in like, I'm going to be a preacher, sermon, and blah, blah, blah. But now I think we've done this long enough that, you know, we kind of understand what our roles are. And so when I'm not on point or when I need a little bit of sharpening, Ludwig will come in and be like, hey, take off your watch. It is as much a team effort. I'd like to stand here and be like, you know, I just entered the zone. And then no, it's, you know, we're all true and true a band, and we make decisions together, and we approach the kind of like the performance as a united front.
1: But you are very good at like always giving out the best energy, even if you're down. I guess it's maybe therapeutic for you in a way as well to go up and like to do like get sort of like the energy from the crowd, I guess.
3: Joshua Ideen und sein musikalischer Partner Ludwig Parment über ihren Weg. Und dieser Weg führt sie heute ins Lucia in Wien. Wir hören jetzt von ihrem Album I Know You're Hurting, Everyone Is Trying, You've Got to Try. Ja, so heißt das Album. Ich sag's nochmal. I Know You're Hurting, Everyone Is Trying, You've Got to Try. Also von diesem Album hören wir jetzt noch eine Nummer, nämlich It Always Was.

0: Okay, now what about your lyrics?
1: What about them?
0: What are you saying in your lyrics?
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3: Hip-Hop Lesekreis. Yeah.

0: neben dem üblichen Kneecap-Silbengewitter noch eine weichere, vertraute Stimme auf. Die von Kay Tempest, zu Gast auf diesem Album, auf Vermittlung von Produzent Dan Carey.
1: Her pain followed us like bad weather. It's raining indoors again. Come home and find her walking through walls again. Semi-conscious on the bar from...
2: That's kind of Kay's area. Some emotional, meaningful art. It was a privilege when Kay came in and delivered their verse. It's a very vulnerable place when you're in a studio, when you're kind of sharing them kind of personal stuff. And that's not something we usually do. So.
1: Some issue every

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Reading the script, you better fuck with the damn plot. 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

You wake up late, you feel your heart begin to work, and now you're all dressed up, of course, inhaling cabs out of your door. On 14th Street, I feel my head between my knees, an orange swirling through the cheese, an orange swirling through the cheese. 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Oh.

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1: That's right, y'all. 1 a.m. time to get it started with this Sleepless thing, and let's spark it up with this one from Almost Famous. This one is Bounce Back.

Lola Young with One Thing. Before that, we had the sounds of Olivia with Play. And even before that, starting off the Sleepless Adventure for this Wednesday, the 20th of May, Almost Famous with Bounce Back. Good evening, good late night. And as you know, late nights are great nights, especially when you're spending those nights with your man, DJ JoJo, the one and only Nighthawk, here to give you that late night sound. Stick around, late night people. We got some great music. Gonna have the Valnas, gonna have something from Myth, got Kids Don't Smoke, Lucas Oscar, and Giant Rooks all up this hour. And right now, for your ear, got Generation. This one's Storm 2.

Valnuz with Dracula. Just before that, we played The Sounds of Ibiza with the Akademie der Bildenden Kunst. And even before that, we had The Sounds of Generation with Storm 2. And don't forget that Ibiza is going to be for those fans on the stage doing his thing. He's playing at the Metastadt Open Air in Vienna on the 24th of July. And then hitting the Schlachthaus in Vels in the fall, October 14th, and the Cellemühle in Oslip on the 15th. We're going to turn the page right now on this musical channel. Got a little something coming from Harry Styles. This one's Dance No More.

A great message edged into the name of the band. That was Kids Don't Smoke with 17. And you know the best tracks happen late nights, especially after midnight. Well after midnight, you know, in the sleepless thing, we love to give you some really good tracks. And we've got an artist that knows exactly how to command a stage, and she'll be bringing that command to the FM4 Frequency Festival stage this August, coming from the 20th to the 22nd of August. I'm talking about Noga Erez, and this is Noga Erez with her track Stuck in Heaven.

Lucas Oscar with What's Next. And I can tell you what's next. Coming up in the 2 o'clock hour, we got some great music. Going to have some Lime Garden for you. Going to have Nia Archives, some Alt J, some Cousins Like Shit. I'm going to have some Manu Chao for you. I've got The Dives. I got Adal Lisa. So much great music coming up in that 2 o'clock hour. In the meantime and in between time, some Austrian homegrown goodness courtesy of Pasha and Mile Me Deaf. And right now we're going to step outside of Austria to a little something coming from the Giant Rooks. And this one is Want It Back.